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0: Cyrene and Zopal worked with people aged 60 and above, promoting active and fulfilling lives, creating and enriching communities which empower all to remain independent, living at home, and socially connected. 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

I don't know where to begin, so I'll start by saying I refuse to forget you. I refuse to be silenced. I refuse to neglect you. That's for every last soul up in Grenfell, even though I've never even met you. Cause that could have been my mum's house. Or that could have been my nephew. Now that could have been me up there, waving my white plain tee up there, with my friends on the ground trying to see up there. I just hope that you rest and you're free up there. I can't feel your pain, but it's still where it is. Went to the block just to chill with the kids. 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I'ma be right there just to build.

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0: 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Alzheimer's Scotland, making sure no one faces dementia alone.
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0: 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We exist to shine a light on women's health, mental well-being and suicide prevention. At Nicola's, we believe no woman should feel alone. 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
1: Good morning, West Lothian. 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This is Regal Radio and the Centrepoint Church Show with me, Jenna. 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

Every Nation music there, how good. Centrepoint Church is part of the Every Nation family, and we love playing their songs on our radio. It feels like a little bit of family is in the room. If you've never been to Centrepoint Church, why don't you pop along tomorrow morning, 10:30 at Simpson Primary School? It'd be great to see you there. Coming up next, we have City Church Music with a new rendition of an old song. You might know this one, maybe from being at kids club or Sunday school when you were younger. And it's a song called Because He Lives.

0: Joy there, Jordan Merritt and People and Song. If you are looking for a little bit of joy and not sure where to look, then keep listening. We're going to talk a little bit more about the realities of life, the fact that we're not always joyful, and where to find hope and joy. More next, after this.
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0: If you're just joining and tuning in, you are listening to Regal Radio with the Centrepoint Show with me, Jenna. Have you been along to Centrepoint Church yet? Why don't you pop along on a Sunday? We meet every Sunday at Simpson Primary School at 10:30. Now, you may, if you've been in the centre of Bathgate recently, seen the St. David's Church building, what used to be the cinema and the nightclub. Well, Centrepoint Church purchased that over a year ago, and we are in the process of renovating and restoring that beautiful building. So if you're kind of getting confused, maybe you're going onto the website or walking past the building thinking, where does Centrepoint meet? What is going on with that building? Well, Centrepoint Church still has its services at Simpson Primary School in Wester Inch because we are, as I say, renovating. So that process is going to take a while. It's a very, very large building. It's a very large project. But we are very excited to be able to open that building back up again for the public and see it being used for what it was built for. So watch this space. It's going to take a while, but things are going on behind those closed doors. If you ever do see the front doors open, pop in, because it's very likely that Street Cafe will be on. So pop in for a free hot drink and a conversation with one of our team. It would be great to have a chat with you. But today we are looking at, well, certainly the front part of the show was very joyful songs, very upbeat songs. But to be honest, life isn't always like that. And Jamie McDonald and Lauren Daigle are going to sing on that reality of life in a song called Desperate.

Desperate there with Lauren Daigle. Where does your hope come from? I want to read you a couple of verses from Psalm 62. It says, "My soul finds rest in God. My salvation comes from him. Truly, he is my rock and my salvation. He is my fortress, and I shall never be shaken." The Worship Initiative has written a song around Psalm 62 called "My Soul," and I want to play that for you next.

My Soul, Psalm 62 there with the Worship Initiative. Stephen Malcolm and For King and Country are up next with a song called Yes.

0: heart of glass, amidst solid gold.
1: Steph McLeod there with Gold. Have you heard the good news of the gospel? The gospel is the good news that God became man in Jesus Christ. He lived the life that we couldn't live and died the death that we should have died in our place. 3 days later, he rose again from the dead, proving that he is the Son of God and offering the gift of salvation to anyone who repents and believes in him. When you understand what it means to follow Jesus and understand that it's nothing that we can do, it's all because of what Jesus has done for us. It's not because of our good works that we are saved. It's because of faith in Jesus and the work, the finished work of Jesus on the cross, that we understand and we get that joy and we get that freedom and we have peace even when we don't know what's going on. And that's where songs like this next one by Steph Scholter comes in. And we look at the blessings that we have each and every single day. And we know that even if things aren't, as I say, things aren't going well, life isn't always simple, life isn't always easy, life isn't always great. But we can look at the blessings in our life and look with hope and joy for the future.

0: Counting my blessings there with Steph Schulter and Matt Maher. More next after this.
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0: If you're just joining, you are listening to Centrepoint Church here on Regal Radio with me, Jenna. Holly Hallowell is up next with Great Are You, Lord.

as usual, it's great to spend a Saturday morning with you. And if you are around on any Sunday, pop along to Centrepoint Church, 10:30 at Simpson Primary. It would be great to see you there. Maybe you're exploring faith, maybe you're exploring the Bible. Why don't you come along and see what it's like at church? Anyone is welcome. You don't have to dress up fancy. You can wear jeans and a t-shirt. It is fine. Over the summer, we have creche provision. So there's supervised creche for little ones. And then there's kind of space at the back and colouring sheets and various different things for primary age children if they're needing just a little bit of space to kind of move around. So no full kids provision over the summer. We are giving our incredible kids team a well-earned break over the summer. But as I say, friends and family are most welcome at Centrepoint Church. It'd be great to see you there. But leaving you off the show today, we've got Jay Walker's Worship and Maverick City Music with In the Name of Jesus. I will see you next Saturday. God bless.

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Hello and welcome to the Folk and Roll Radio Show. I'm Ross and I'm taking you through the next couple of hours with a good selection of music, starting off with Hannah Scott. Her music is shaped by human connections with family and all its chaos and glory sitting at the heart of her work. 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Up next, we've got some Kirsty McCall with the Kinks tune,

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Anyway, I'll not bore you with that, will I? Jackson Brown is up next, and These Days.

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5: From San Diego to St. Petersburg, from Scotland to Sicilian shores, so many pilgrims. So many truck stops, no riders, no hitchhikers.

No Hitchhikers Anymore from the Sicilian Suite, a new album that's due out on the 24th of July, I believe it is, from Tom Fearney and Klaus Adamczyk. Absolutely cracking album indeed, and I would add that to your collection if you possibly can. Okay, a wee bit of Buddy Holly now, all the way back to 1958. In fact, October, his last recording session in New York. It doesn't matter anymore. One, two.

Buddy Holly, It Doesn't Matter Anymore, and Eileen Patterson from Derry, her album called Sunshine, and When I Don't Feel Like Singing Anymore. Bring a tear to your heart. Beautiful song, and a lovely, lovely singer-songstress as well. Michael Weston King's new album, and the title track from it, Nothing Can Hurt Me Anymore.

Michael Weston King, Nothing Can Hurt Me Anymore. And Nori McCulloch, she doesn't live here anymore. She didn't leave any forwarding address, so I've no idea where she actually is. That's from Canyons and Islands, good album as well. And now, the sun. It ain't gonna shine anymore either. What is going on?

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We started off with the Walker Brothers and The Sun Ain't Gonna Shine Anymore. Jimmy Nail was there, love don't live here anymore. Sad state of affairs. Sad state of affairs that we needed an emergency lullaby from Mary Hell. That's from their two disc selection, Let the Music Speak for Itself. Brilliant band they are indeed. We head now down to Dumfries kind of way with Norman Patterson. Originally from Stornoway. See how this works. It's Lullaby from his album Loved.

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Woody Guthrie recorded his version in 1944. There you go. We're going to have another little lullaby. 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

Chris Breen, new album from him, Red Sun Rising. I am enjoying that very, very much. That's a track called Still Waiting. And someone who's still waiting is Mr. Colin Hay. He's waiting for his real life to begin.

Kim Edgar from her 2020 album Held, and she's waiting for a sign. Colin Hay was waiting for his real life to begin from going somewhere. And up next, something you might find in a book. This is Yvonne Lyon with Boohoo Ardeen and Waiting.

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Taylor and Lee from their current album Stargazing. Everybody's gonna get there in their own time. The trick is to help them along the way. That's what to do. Sam Cooke is up next here on the Folk and Roll Radio Show. 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

0: With all the Reeboks and the Nikes and the Adidas you buy,
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1: The McCalmans, lovely tune indeed, You're Still Gonna Die. That's from their album Coming Home. Sam Cooke before that, and A Change Is Gonna Come, and we should be all right. According to Ike and Tina Turner, it's gonna work out fine.
2: Darling,
3: yes, Tina.
2: You're starting to get next to me.
3: Honey, that was my plan from the very

0: want to tell you something. I've been to see the preacher man.
1: A preacher man? You must be losing your mind.
0: I started
1: what?

It's going to work out fine. Ike and Tina Turner and Blondie with a Buddy Holly tune. I'm going to love you too. This next tune went down, believe it or not, very, very well at a Metallica concert in Hampden. It is the Proclaimers. I'm going to be 500 miles.

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This Is The Life. Amy McDonald, we started off with The Proclaimers, and I'm going to be 500 miles. Stevie Wonder, I Ain't Gonna Stand For It, You Have Been Telt, and My Life from Billy Joel.

Billy Joel and My Life from 52nd Street, 1978 for that one. Back to 1971 for George Harrison, What Is Life? From All Things Must Pass. As this show must indeed, that's us come to the end. I hope you've enjoyed the music. I'm going to finish off with Gordon Lightfoot and On the Summer Side of Life. And why not? See you next time. Bye for now.

Well, welcome, folks, to yet another rock and roll roller coaster on Regal Radio. Yes, it's the rock show. It's Saturday. It's 6 o'clock. Yes. Get your air guitars out. We are on for a humdingery do, a stonkalicious night of rock and roll. Let's start. From Strangers in the Night. This is what I've been shouting. Doctor, doctor, give me the drugs.

Oh, yes. What a start to this evening's proceedings. We've got another couple of live tunes ready to rock and roll. See how it all goes. Let's not sing anymore. This is from the Saints and Sinners album. Ho-ho! Are you ready for this, Jen? Whitesnake! This is before they went all American pomp. I said pomp.

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Well, nice and easy. This is the slow part of the roller coaster of rock.

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I'm not sure where it came from. However, not to worry. Let's take it down even slower. This is from Before the Frost album. This is what I've been listening to for about a day and a half, and I thought I'd stick it on this tune. It's a lovely tune.

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1: 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Ronnie Hawkins on lead. Who do you love? 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Yes, there is. Now, here's one for all yous aficionados. Yes, all yous guys who like to go fishing. This is Budgie, and it's not Bread Fan. No, it's not. This is one from the first album as well. And it is called, are you ready for this? This is brilliant. You're the biggest thing since powdered milk. You ready for this? This is fantastic stuff. And I bet you've never heard this

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Oh ho, if you're looking for jamming, you look for jamming, this is a jamming one. Birth of the Mule, the mighty, very mighty Government Mule.

yes, from the Doors album, Birth of the Mule. Yes, we like a jam, jam, jam, jam. Next up, here's a band that are playing £40 a ticket at La Belle Angeli in Edinburgh. £40 a bit steep, guys. However, this is a doozy of a song.

0: Mr. Breeze.
1: Yes. From the second Helping album, They Call Me the Breeze. Now, that you do know that there is a Scottish version of that, Call Me Mr. Farty Pants. That's what that should be called. From second Helping, and that's what gives you the breeze, the second Helping. Yes, especially if it's something like turnip and beans. Something like that. Anyway, let's go. Steady Rolling, man. This is an absolutely fantastic album from Mark Ford live in Germany. May 16th, 2017, this was recorded. Oof, ja. This is Steady Rolling, man. You can just feel your brain ready to explode out the top of your head for this. This is fantastic.

You gotta leave it to them. From Norderstedt, Germany, music star Mark Ford. What an album that is. If you listen to one album this evening, dig it out. Yes, it's a beauty. We are going to break on through to the other side. How do you do that? You go, hello, is there anybody there?

Yes, bring on the Mighty Doors. Fantastic. That was in mono as well. Anyway, next up, this is Muse. And this is from The Will of the People. And this is the title track. Yes, I think this is a previous album.

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The tune escapes me. Marilyn Manson, I'm not going to get it. Earth is not room enough. Will of the People and Earth is not room enough. This is Dog Shark. Too Sweet, brackets, Type 2 Blues.

Yes. 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I don't know. What the hell are you saying there, Mr. Drysdale? Dog Shark, that is a really, really good album. Earth Is Not Room Enough, that's another one that you should give. And here's a brand new tune from Mike Campbell and the Dirty Knobs. Yes, that is their title. I'm not quite sure with it. I think it's something to do with door handles. Not quite sure. Anyway, this is brand new. Let Me Get Back in My Dream.

0: said.
1: Yeah, everybody wants some, from women and children first. I'm not so sure if that's even relevant now. Women and children first, is it? Is that how we go? Is that how everything goes now? It still goes back to those days of women and children first, please, on the boats. Get off, get down. The thing is sinking. I don't know. I don't know. I've no idea. Anyway, sheer heart attack. This is Stone Cold Crazy. This is 2 minutes, 17 seconds of Heavy Metal Fest.

Yes, that is a fantastic tune from Queen, Stone Cold Crazy. And who isn't? Next up, this is the Temperance Movement. Ain't no telling.

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And by all accounts, they are absolutely rocking some of the festivals around Europe at this moment in time. Brilliant, brilliant, brilliant band. If you've not got tickets for the Barrowlands, I think you're out of luck. It could well be sold out. So, to you. I've got them. Anyway, who all wants to go to the gates of Babylon, chap the gate and say, can we get in? I think we should try it. Chap, chap, hello. Can we get in, please?

That's got the whole story from Babylon in 6.5 minutes. Fantastic rainbow. What's the album called? I can't see it. Something of Rock and Roll King. Long Live Rock and Roll. That's what it's called. Put your glasses on, you twat. Moving on to something new as well. This is King Gizzard and the Lizard Wizard. This is a band that they don't get much airplay whatsoever, if any at all. And this is from their new album, Phantom Island. Are you ready for this? This is great stuff.

Yes. Phantom Island, King Gizzard and the Lizard Wizard. I loved you saying that. King Gizzard and the Lizard Wizard. Where's we heading next? Where's the time went? Bloody hell. This is Ain't Life Grand, Widespread. Widespread Panic.

go. 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Ain't life grand? That is Panic in the Streets, which was recorded in downtown Athens, Georgia. Yes, 1998. That is an absolute cracking song. I've got to squeeze one more in. Yeah. It's been a brilliant night, and this is Ships in the Night.

Not a bad way to finish the show, folks. Thank you very much for listening. It's been fab. Stonkalicious. Yes, stay tuned for the rest of Regal Radio. 3 hours next up of Madness and Mayhem. Thank you very much. Have a great week and greater weekend. And that's it from me. Thank you. Good night.

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want to, stare if you want to, but I got to party. I'm up in the party, I'm glad that I got you, and it's alright, you got you a partner, and cut her.

It's Saturday night in the West, holding its Regal Radio. Just played you Utah Saints doing Something Good. Before that, we also had Ultra Natty with Free Clash and Chocolate Puma doing God Save the Queer, the Chemical Brothers with Go, and we started off tonight's show with Booty Love doing Boogie Tonight, all in the mix for Saturday night. This right now is brand new from Aberdeen legend Dylan McPhee. I love playing him on the show. It's called Piano Club Tool, his latest one. If you want to get in touch with the show at any point, fire an email over to Ben Wilson at regalradio.net. You can also get the station on socials at Regal Radio on Facebook, Instagram and TikTok. And I'm also on Facebook and Instagram at Ben Wilson 0612. Come

0: Hogan Desire, by the way, is brand new Della McPhee Piano Club Tour in the mix for Saturday night, just coming up for 20 past 8. Ben Morrison here with you till 11, soundcheck and whatever the plans are tonight before Scotland take on Haiti at 2 in the morning. There'll be loads of pubs showing it in Wessel then, although you probably will need tickets. I think the council were making it mandatory for like license holders to have a ticketed system for the games, for all the games to be fair, and for drinks to be served in plastic cups. I might be telling a wee lie, but I'm sure I read it somewhere that West Lothian Council were wanting pubs to have tickets and serve drinks in plastic cups. I know it's not ideal, but listen, it's what we need to sacrifice to stay in the pub till 4 in the morning and probably watch Scotland lose, because you know what they're like. If generally, I will not be surprised if Scotland drop points in the first game and end up going beating Brazil 5-1. Nah, that won't happen. But I tell you what, if they draw against Haiti, I will not be surprised, although we really should be beating them. But coming up for you, I've got a tune from Alex Godinho in the mix next. Deepest Blue, LF System, who is obviously from West Lothian, Armand Van Helden, Mr. Roy, Tim Deluxe, and JX is all coming up.
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two dance music legends back to back, by the way. Just played your man Van Helden, I Won Your Soul. And now is a tune from Mr. Roy, it's called Something About You. See if you can remember this from back in the day. We also had West Holding's very own LF system called, it's called Taking Over, it came out in February. Deepest Blue doing Give It Away, and Alex Godinho, I'm In Love. Ben Wilson 0612 on Instagram, come and find me. You can also get in touch with the show at any point, benwilson@vigoradio.net, and you can also find the station on socials, Facebook, Instagram and TikTok at Vigo Radio. Come and give us a follow, please, and thank you.

0: That's GX. Son of a Gun in the mix for Saturday night as we go video. Ben Wilson in the mix till 11. Before that was Tim Deluxe. Sam Obernick with It Just Won't Do. Right, coming up before 9 o'clock, I've got a tune from Deadmau5, Afrojack, Calvin Harris, Kasabian, Gaskin, and a tune from Anton, 54 Ultra. You'll definitely know that. It's called Talk To You. We are back in 3 minutes. Stay right there.
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0: Right then, we're back in the mix with this from Deadmau5. It's called Strobe. If you're in the car right now, or if you've got a good sound system at home, this is a tune you want to be blasting out. Turn it up full volume. I know it's so cliche for a DJ to say that, but really, turn it up full volume and you will not regret it. This is Regal Radio.

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0: I don't know what happened.

trying my best to include some Scottish artists ahead of the game tonight. Well, this morning. There goes Calvin Harris, Kasabian. Really suppress you before that. Afrojack, Control, Deadmau5 with Strobe. What did I tell you? What a tune it is to blast out loud. Remember, if you missed the show tonight, or if you want to listen back to it, you can get it back on Mixcloud. Just search up Saturday Night Anthems or Regal Radio and you'll find it right there as well. 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Right, and let's go with this from Gaskin. It's called A Fresh Energy. He played in Glasgow at the start of May and all his shows sold out. 5 shows, 4 days, complete sellout. And to be fair, the pictures and videos on social look class.

0: It's Regal Radio, just after 9 o'clock on Saturday night. Ben Morrison here in the mix to the exit out. We're on the air until 11. Saturday night anthems. It was Antor, 30-foot ultra, talk to you. We are back next with a tune from Whitney Houston. She is in the mix next with a tune that I bet you've not heard in ages. And it's a good old sing-along tune, so get prepared for that. We are back in 3 minutes' time.
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Okay, this track right here was actually a collaboration from 1999 between Mauro Picotto, Andrea Remondini, Massimo Citticonte, and Riccardo Ferri. All Italians, as you could probably tell from my dodgy pronunciation, with the vocalist being Veronica Corsolo. It's called I Feel Love. On and in the mix for a Saturday night here in the mighty West. Only, and this is Regal Radio. We are here every single Saturday night from 8. Remember, you can get in touch with the show at any point. 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If you fancy getting a song on, by all means, come on down. Let me know what you want to hear. I'm open to suggestions. And you can also get the station on socials at Regal Radio on Facebook, Instagram, and TikTok. And I'm also on Instagram and Facebook at benmilson0612.

0: Mauro Picotto behind that. It's CRW, I Feel Love, on for Saturday night. Alright, how's it going? Have you recovered from the legendary Bathgate Gala Day last Saturday? If you've not, then hopefully these tunes are getting you through. Except this weekend, it's the Blackburn Gala Day, the Hart Hill, Eastfield and Greenwood Gala Day, the Lovely Village Gala Day, the Falters Gala Day, the East Calder Gala Day, and the Uphall Gala Day. So loads of Gala Days kicking about West Oldham this weekend, which normally means loads and loads of road closures on the main streets. So maybe just double check that if you're travelling about West Oldham this weekend. We are back next in the mix with the one and only Rui De Silva. Stay right there.
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0: Right then, let's do this, shall we? Just coming up for 25 past 9 on Saturday night. Let's get into the mix with this from Rui De Silva. It's Touch Me on this weekend's Saturday Night Anthems. We're going to mix in some World Cup tunes in just a bit as well for you.

0: It's Saturday night in West Lothian as the whole country prepares for Scotland's first game in the World Cup for 28 years. Scotland v Haiti kicks off in just over 4 hours' time. Let's all get behind the boys as we look to qualify from the group stage for the first time in our history in a major tournament. We are going to continue to play some World Cup tunes between now and 11 with a tune from Strike in the mix next.
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How good is this, by the way? Can you remember it? Maybe from Club Earth back in the day? Room at the Top in Bathgate? The lovely night spot? Sticky carpets? Bottles of EK? It's Shinny in the mix for Saturday night. Here we go, this is Regal Radio.

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Okay, here comes two songs that I bet you wouldn't have ever thought you would have heard. It goes well, to be fair. David Guetta, Titanium with the Proclaimers, 500 Miles. Here we go. When I-

By the way, this is absolutely sensational. Get you in the mood for the World Cup. An all-time classic, Simple Minds, Don't You Forget About Me. The Jet Boot Jacks remix. In the mix for Saturday night, here comes the mighty Jim Kerr with those iconic vocals from back in the day. And for it to be remixed into this absolute monstrosity is just great to hear. This is Vigo Radio.

0: Just trying to mix in as many Scottish tunes between now and 11 p.m. tonight ahead of Scotland versus Haiti. Scotland's very first World Cup game in 28 years. Kickoff is at 2 in the morning and we are just getting you warmed up with these tunes. That was Dignity by the one and only Deacon Blue, the Synthwave remix. Before that was Amy McDonald doing Mr. Rock and Roll, the Mackel G remix. And obviously that tune from Simple Minds, that remix, don't you forget about me, the Jet Boot Jack remix, by the way, if you want to search it up and listen back to it, it's so good, it's on YouTube, it's on SoundCloud, it is amazing. 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Bearing in mind, the shows before this was called Big Weekend Anthems, but now we are on Saturday nights, every Saturday night from 8 till 11. So yeah, search up on the Mixcloud. 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This show will be on there about 10-15 minutes after we finish tonight. Well, so we get on a bit of Bruce Springsteen and Calvin Harris next.
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No Scotland, no Perty. Nobody quite has a wee boogie like us, eh? Don't know if you've seen on the news, but the Tartan Army was raging because they ran out of beer on the plane. Nightmare.

Just banging out a Scottish tune after a Scottish tune. Just played you Baraka. Yes, I Can Boogie. Obviously from that infamous night in Serbia back in 2020 to qualify for the Euros. Seems so long ago now. Wanted bigger and better things. The World Cup is just hours away. 1, 2, 3.

0: GBX Bits and Pieces on for Saturday night. Alright, it's Regal Radio, Ben Melson here on the decks. The tunes are on ahead of Scotland vs Haiti at 2 in the morning. Whatever you're doing tonight for it, maybe you might just sleep through it. You might listen to the show and just go to bed after and wake up, and hopefully you'll see on your phone that Scotland's won. Although we never make it that easy, to be fair. First game against Haiti, we really should be winning it, but you never know. I generally won't be surprised if they end up dropping points. I really won't. We are keeping it Scottish with a tune from QFX next. They originate from Hoik in the Borders, and that is how you say it, by the way. Don't get confused by the spelling, it's Hoik. Yeah, their tune Freedom is in the mix next, and we've also got a special tune to end the show. I'm going to keep that a secret until then. Whatever you're up to in West Lothian tonight, remember you can get in touch with the show at any point, benmelson@regalradio.net. If you fancy getting a tune on for next week, I'm open to suggestions. Get in my email inbox, or you can also get me on Instagram at benmelson0612. Slide into my DMs, and if you want a song on, by all means, come on down, let me know what you want to hear, and I'll get it on the show for you next week. And we're back in the mix next. Stay right there.
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Okay, it's Saturday night in West Holden. This is Vigo Video. Ben Wilson here in the mix to decks it out. There goes Dimitri Vegas and Darren Styles' Summer Dream of Love. Before that, Levy here on The Glen. And after the ad break, was QFX doing Freedom. Score predictions for the game tonight. 2-0 Haiti. Better no be. Okay, this next tune is a live performance from Callum Beattie. It's Caledonia and Wild Mountain Time. Come on, Scotland.

0: There goes Callum Beattie doing Caledonia and Wild Mountain Time on for Saturday night. I know it's not your normal Saturday night anthem, but I thought I'd just chuck it in there, seeing as the country is building up to a massive, massive game at 2 in the morning against Haiti. In case you've missed it, we're playing our first World Cup game in 28 years. That is your lot from me tonight. Thank you for tuning into the show, not just tonight, but week in, week out. It's absolutely amazing for me to be able to soundtrack whatever you're getting up to on a Saturday night in West Lothian by playing the best genre of music, which is dance tunes. Whatever you're doing for the game in the morning, have a good one, stay safe, and enjoy your Sunday. And if you're off on Monday, lucky you, enjoy your bank holiday. Catch you next Saturday at 8.
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2: 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See you there. Ta-ta.
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0: Nicholas is a women's community group created in memory of Nicola. We exist to shine a light on women's health, mental well-being and suicide prevention. At Nicholas, we believe no woman should feel alone. That's why we run drop-in groups on the second and fourth Saturday of each month at ISM Psychology, 19B Southbridge Street in Bathgate, from 10am until 12 noon, giving women a safe space to connect, share and be heard. 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